Well, I've got to say, I am so digging on this track. This is Fantasia by Fantasia. Before that, we hit the Page Boys, a track called Barracuda. Elite, we're in there with a garage number. My confusion. Dickie Goodman in there with Friends. And that put us to the top of that bracket with Donald Byrd with Love So Far Away. Well, there's been some great rumours coming in on the message board.

Walt Disney being cryogenically frozen. And they said a lot of stuff about Michael Jackson too, and all sorts of oxygen chambers and blah blah blah. What else is there? Besides the more obvious stuff. Something more subversive, maybe. I once told my niece speaking of things that aren't true, I once told my niece that if you put a slice of ham into the DVD player, that it'll play a movie about pigs. My mum was like, "Logan, don't you dare tell her that." I'm a good uncle, but I'm also mischievous. She never did it, by the way. Alright. Great to have you tuned on in. Just past the first hour mark of the show, and a nice little mixed doozy of tunes there. Some Yusuf Lateef coming up for you next. And a whole lot of mixed bag of tunes as usual. So tune in 5 miles to midnight with The Nave, coming to you live from Melbourne, Australia on WFMU's Give the Drummer Radio. If you want to jump on that message board, let me know where you're listening from. Join in with some social rumours that's got spread around pop culture. Or just say hello. Check out the live updated playlist, wfmu.org/drummer. That's the place to go.

Okay. Quite a bracket we had there. We've just heard from the Spaceman 3, Losing Touch With My Mind. With Tame Impala from in there as well with Feels Like We Only Go Backwards. We had the Ash Ra Temple as well, which I think has been pointed out. I've mislabeled the track, so I'll go back later. Thank you to Alex. That's the case. Light, Look At Your Sun. Apparently that's what it was actually called. Thank you. We had, I'm going to say from an unknown film score, because I've had this track a while. And I don't really, it's something that's not really labeled properly. Except for the track is called Delinquent Girl Boss. Kind of some quirky ass film soundtrack that I got a hold of. Put the Roy Haynes Quintet in there with Snap Crackle. And Yusuf Lateef in there with Brazil. So there's been some good activity on the message board talking about social rumours and myths, pop culture myths. But, yeah, it's been good. It's always interesting to hear things. A lot of classics in there. And yeah, it's good to hear the Nick Cage Pyramid in New Orleans, and it's true. Ah, the Voodoo Queen, yeah. Okay, because I think I went to number two, cemetery number two or three, or maybe both, I can't remember. Cemetery number one, okay. So remember that next time if I go back to NOLA. Well, we're halfway through the show, and there's been a wide whack of tunes going on. Playing underneath me is Hamid Malik. I'm going to play this one out. I got asked about a track by Instagram during the week as well. I said, oh, can you play that one? It's East of Eden. It's a really cool track. I got featured on one of my marathon comps. Can't remember which one. But it's called Bradshaw the Bison Hunter, and I'm going to drop that by request. And why the hell not? It's bloody good. That and a whole bunch more coming up right here in 5 Miles to Midnight, WFMU. Hello to Three Moons, who's jumped on the message board. Great to hear from you. Hello to Feldy as well. All right, on with the tunes.

0: Bradshaw, the Bison Hunter by East of Eden. What a strange name for a track, but it's a killer track nonetheless. Here's a track by Spindrift, a Mexican love song.
1: In my sense,

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That's Howlin' Wolf himself, Evil. And what did we have before that? Johnny Thunder with Baby I Dig Love. The Chris Barber Soul Band. That's a favorite of mine.

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Morning Train. It's actually, hang on. That's spelled right. Garnet Mims on there as well. Or the Stonker, As Long As I Have You. Vuro with Rock Evaka. Mickey Adversa and the Invaders with Blast Off. And a killer by Los Jaguars, Tormenta en el Mar de la Tranquilidad. And Spindrift with Mexican Love Song. All in that long bracket there. Cool. Well, we're digging into the last hour of the show. So let's see where we could take it. We're going to kick off a track now by Jack Mendel. Jack Mendel and his orchestra, actually. This track is called Hombre. Hombre, rather. If you enjoy, tune in 5 miles to midnight, WFMU.

This is the beats of Miss Kitten and the Hacker, a track called Stock Exchange. Which reminds me, the first time I ever sort of heard this sort of, well, what became Electro Clash in my sort of era, but that early sort of 80s new wave sound. Did anyone see a movie called Liquid Sky? It was like this bad B-movie, and basically these aliens land on someone's roof. It is literally a paper plate. Like, Ed Wood would have even gone, man, that is a shit a spaceship attempt. But it's literally that, and it features these sort of new romantic cats getting high and sort of doing experimental electro stuff like this in clubs in Berlin, and get overtaken by aliens, and the dialogue's terrible, but it's what makes it so good. Do check it out, Liquid Sky. I'm sure I've got the soundtrack to that somewhere too. Let me see if I can find it and I'll throw it in. Before that, we had off the excellent Talking Heads album Fear of Music from 1979, the track called Cities. Great songs on that. We had Larry and the Blue Notes in there with Night of the Phantom. Ornelia Vernuni, Crocodilio. We had Jack Mendel and his orchestra with Umbe. On that last bit. Right, I'm going to play something from Black Devil Disco Club. A track just on foot.

0: I just realized it was around the same tempo. I should mix that in. So I did. Here we go. Seamless, baby. So we'll get this one out. See if I can find that Liquid Sky theme song. Like, it's cool. Way out. Great to have you so many on the message board. Olivia has seen it. Alex from Media has seen the film. WR has seen the film. And hello to Tom Tom the Piper's son. Who has a poem. Alright, yeah man, go for it. Something about stealing the pigs in a way you run. Yeah, go for it. This music really suits the haircuts of the ladies that are on the page for today's show called Rumors.
1: Oh yeah.
0: I'll get them on this. Let's find some Liquid Sky for you and we'll move along for the last half hour of the show. You're tuning with the Nave right here at 5 Miles to Midnight.
1: WFMU.

Oh yeah, the sounds of Xavier. And you have to go and YouTube this video because it's fucking hilarious. And the way that only a big beat early 80s video can. It's pretty cool. Xavier would Do It To The Max. It's a 12-inch single that I've got of this. It's got some cool mixes of it too. Before that, randomly dropped in some Banger and Scream, track with The Judgment, some heavy, wobbly dubstep. I'm just in the mood to play, coming out of the Kraftwerk, their track Home Computer, and two tracks back-to-back by Slava, is it Sukerman, rather? Anyway, coming off the Liquid Sky soundtrack. From I think which is 1980 or 81, something really early like that. We played Nightclub 2 and Aliens Theme 1 of that. Highly recommended you go and check out that film. I came across it years ago working in an alternative film store that had all sorts of cool stuff like that. We had the Black Devil Disco Club in there with On Just Foot as well, which came out of the Miss Kitten and the Hack with Stock Exchange, and Eric Pryde with The Cut with Moody Mondays, going back quite a bit in the set now. I'm going to head back down under and head some check out some music by a group called Sex Mask and their track called TV Movie. We've got about 8 minutes left of the show. I'll squeeze in what I can. Hope you've all enjoyed the tunes today. Wildly eclectic, isn't it? In particular. But good, that's why I like it. Don't go anywhere. At the top of the hour, we have Chris Holmes coming to you live from San Antonio, Texas. It's going to keep the music spinning, literally.

Ah, yes. It's that time of the day where I have to say goodbye. I've got to get out of here. I'm going to go get some stuff done, man. We just heard from the Get Down Services. Dog Dribble is the name of the track. Sex Mask with TV Movie and Xavier. Do It to the Max, the last three songs of today's show. Great to have you tuned in, as always. And I'll catch you next week. Until then, take care of yourselves. See you later.

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Calypso, daddy, why you treat

All right, everybody, welcome along to the show. It is a long way home. You got a lock to WFMU's Give the Drummer Radio. Here for another Tuesday night, two more hours of old 45s to play for you guys. A whole bunch of soul and R&B and all that good stuff that goes with that. So glad you're here. Thanks for tuning in. My name's Chris Holmes. We're in San Antonio, Texas, and we're going to be taking you on a ride for the next couple of hours. I started off in Detroit City, a group called the Magic Tones. Cut a number of 45s for a number of local Detroit labels. This one was on the Rambrock label, and it's called Great Day. So sit back and relax, tap your feet, get down with the Detroit sound. On the way home, WFMU's Give the Drummer Radio.

0: I've said it before and I'll say it again. Played it before and I'll play it again. That is one of my favorite records of all time. Nathaniel Mayer and the Fabulous Twilights on the Fortune label out of Detroit with his massive hit, The Village of Love. And yeah, I'll pick up any copy of that I can find if it's cleanish. Just such a good record. It's usually cheap because it was such a huge hit. And yeah, love the heck out of it. Two great sides too. The flip side, beautiful, tore up ballad called I Want a Woman, which well worth the price of admission. The couple of dollars that you'll spend on that. Two sides of just unabashed, raw Detroit proto-soul goodness. So yeah, it's just gone 9:15 here on the long way home. WFM Music of the Drummer Radio. And jumping from place to place on the show tonight. I haven't really got the 45s in any sort of order. Maybe I'll work on that next set. But at the moment, we're just jumping around, playing all sorts of rippers, some classics in there. Johnny Guitar Watson with the song Johnny Guitar on the RV label. Stinging guitar solo in there. One of the legends of the game. Smokey Smothers prior to that. A journeyman bluesman on the Federal label. Track called Give It Back. Solomon Burke, the great King Solomon, one of his earlier Atlantic sides, called I Said I Was Sorry. And we started the show off with the Magic Tones, sounding more Chicago and impressions-y, but that was a Detroit record as well, on the Rambrock label, called Great Day. Hope you're enjoying the show. We're just getting warmed up, so thanks for being here, and welcome along. We're going to head over to Chicago now. Gene Chandler, another one of my favorite records that I'll try to pick up every time I see it. It's the live version of Rainbow 65 on Constellation. I grabbed this copy because it is a beautiful little white label promo. So yeah, I hope it plays okay, but the white label just looks super nice. I'm like, oh, you look good. I don't even really care what you play like because I have like a bunch of other copies in the back room that play nice and don't have a white label though. So yeah. Let's go, Gene Chandler. You'll probably notice the recognize the introduction. I used this as my show introduction for the first few years of the show. So yeah, on the long way home, WFM News, Give the Drummer Radio, Gene Chandler and Rainbow 65.
1: Ladies and gentlemen, start time at the Regal. Young man went out and made a name for himself. It's been on every record-breaking show in the Regal Theater in the last 2 years. Ladies and gentlemen, the star of our show, how about a nice warm round of applause to welcome Mr. Gene Chandler!

That is Deacon Jones on the Sundown label. Track called Play the Game. Some nice funky soul. It is coming up to 9:30. You got locked on to the Long Way Home. WFM News, Give the Drum Radio. And I'm just running through some 45s that I picked up in Austin the other week at the Austin Record Convention. So we are listening to these for the first time together. Obviously, a lot of these songs I already know, but I don't know the condition on a lot of the stuff. So it's a surprise. as illustrated by that Lonnie Youngblood 45, which doesn't look too bad, but man, that styrene is distorting up on the bass line, which is super annoying to me. Because it is a nice white label promo of that, and I did not hear that on my portable. Like, obviously, when I'm needle dropping at the record show, I just have, like, my little earplugs in there, and, like, my old, like, iPhone headphones, little earbuds that go in from my portable player, and they did not show me that distorting bass line. So a little bit disappointed on that. But, Lonnie Youngblood, song called Roll With The Punches on the Loma label. Written by James Shore. I'm not sure which James Shore it is, whether it was Hannibal or the other James Shore, who was a soul songwriter too. So there's two of them. It's confusing and unclear at times which one was which. I want to say that one might have been Hannibal, though, on the songwriting, but who knows. Cleveland Crochet and his Sugar Bears before that, or Sugar Bees. The track called Sweet Thing, obviously one of the follow-ups to his big hit of Sugar Bee. Cut for the Gold Band label down in Louisiana. Sebastian and the House Rockers on the Key label out of Richmond, Virginia, with Nobody Can Do the Dog Like I Do. I think Sebastian is Sebastian Williams, who went on to cut some nice soul 45s later on in the decade. But that is an early one from him. And started that set off Gene Chandler, Rainbow 65, Part 1 on the Constellation label. And if you are not familiar with that LP, Gene Chandler Live in 65, that is one of the best live soul LPs anybody can buy. And I highly recommend listening to that LP at least once before you pass away, because that crowd reaction to Gene Chandler is one of the most affirming, awesome things that you will ever hear. Like, I'm pretty sure, I think some of those girls might have passed away in that crowd, because they were just screaming. It's like the Beatles, man. Like, it's Gene Chandler getting Beatles-like adoration at the Regal Theater. Just, oh my gosh, insane. When he, like, does some of his vocal stuff, and they're just like, just like screaming their guts out. It is wild, and you can hear some of that on that track, Rainbow 65, but man, the whole album is like that. This place is going nuts for Gene Chandler. So yeah, very awesome listen, one of the greatest live soul LPs that exist. Anyway, let's get back into the jams. Here's the high rhythm section with Black Rock. You're on the Long Way Home, WFMU's Give the Drummer Radio, the Stereo Mix.

iconic Northern Soul by Joe Armstead on the giant label out of Chicago. That is I Feel an Urge Coming on the Long Way Home. WFM Music of the Drum Radio. Just gone 9:45 here in San Antonio. My name's Chris Holmes and we are rolling on through the 45s tonight. We heard Cindy and the Playmates before that, some teenage female soul on the JP label. Now That School Is Through. Famously comped by the Numero Group on one of their Kids Soul LPs. Well worth checking out those compilations for all your kiddie soul needs. Smithsonian, some iconic swampy funk Mississippi Mud from in the later era of Stax on the Enterprise label. Pancho Villa and the Bandits on the Symbol label with some rock and R&B called Ain't That Bad. We started that set off with the High Rhythm section with Black Rock. So yeah, I spent the last couple of days in a local shop doing some freelancing, processing some 45s, and yeah, my mind is full of 45s now, just like, but you know, I love it. And the only thing that can be a little bit frustrating is when I find stuff that I want for myself, and I'm just like, I found a few things that were like really nice, like three-figure 45s, some real bangers, and can't buy them. You just got to price them up and then wait for them to clean them and sleeve them and put them out to sell them. So I do get paid for doing the work, but it's kind of fun to like find that stuff and pick it out anyway, and kind of get to hold a couple of those things and just kind of go, man, one day maybe I can find myself a cheap copy. But yeah, some good records coming to a local store sometime in the future. So I don't know when they'll be out on the floor, but yeah, put the work in. Probably going to go back in another week or two and do some more for them. But yeah, good times. Gave me some tacos, some coffee. And I put in probably 11 hours over the last couple of days, getting it done. Processed a few thousand 45s, all sorts of stuff. But yeah, this next song or next two records. Shout out to my friend Alex who came over from Italy for the Austin Record Convention and. I probably mentioned him on the show before. He came and stayed over Christmas time and we went digging for 45s. But he came back to the Austin show and brought me a couple of presents. And they are Italian picture sleeve 45s of American soul artists singing in Italian. And apparently that was a thing in Italy. And yeah, and then so he brought me these two. The first one I'm going to play is the Sweet Inspirations doing a song in Italian called Baci Baci Baci. And the cool thing about this one is it's a promo, and it came with the promo poster. So there's like a really nice Sweet Inspirations promo poster inside the picture sleeve folded up, which is super, super, super sexy. And then the next one I'm going to play after that is Stevie Wonder singing in Italian, which also came in a really nice little picture sleeve. So, yeah. Hope you enjoy these little curiosities, and cheers, Alex, for bringing them for me. Yeah, here we go.

Oscar Perry out of Houston, Texas, on the Backbeat label. Love Me Like It Was the Last Time. It's just gone 10 o'clock. You're on the long way home. WFM News, Give the Drum a Radio. My name's Chris Holmes, and we are pushing on through the big piles of 45s that I bought in Austin the other week. Checking out some of these tunes. We had Jackie Beavers before that, with Jackaroo on the Checker label, early one from him. Little Joe and the Latineers, Texas Heroes out of the Dallas-Fort Worth area on the Tomy label, with a killer rendition of Ain't No Big Thing, one of my favorite soul songs. The original, of course, by The Radiance was a huge hit, but that got covered by a lot of the Chicano groups here in Texas and became a something of a Texas anthem. And the Little Joe and the Latineers version, extremely worthy. Then we started that set off with Stevie Wonder. You heard his Music Talk in Italian. I'm not even going to try to say the title. And then started that set off with the Sweet Inspirations with their entry for the 1969 San Remo Songfest called Baci Baci Baci on the Atlantic label. Lovely Italian press with the beautiful promo poster. So yeah, enjoying hearing those. Enjoyed hearing Music Talk in Italian as well. Real great. Do you guys think Stevie Wonder is really blind? I don't know. I'm on the fence. My friend Pete is like strongly believing that Stevie Wonder is not blind. I don't know. Like he gave up some compelling arguments that there was at least some sort of vision there to assist him in his day-to-day. I don't know. Could go either way for me. Ray Charles definitely blind, but Stevie Wonder, man, I don't know. Come on, Stevie, stop faking it. anyways, let's get back into it. Here's a really cool little bluesy R&B 45 from Detroit on the Big D label. This is Big Bo and his Blues Boys with a track called I Ain't Gonna Suffer. You're on the long way home. Keep it locked right here. WFMU's Give the Drummer Radio.

You know, I'm a big fan of that song, Get It From The Bottom. The original was done by the Steelers on the Date label. And always liked that song. And until the Austin Record Convention, I never knew that Archie Bell did a version of it. And, like, the times that I played with Archie, man, it would have been great to play that song. Found that 45 and I was like, wait, what? Archie does a version of Get It to the Bottom, Get It From the Bottom? He does it really good as well. It's cool. That is not an Archie Bell and the Drells 45 that you see very often, or that I see very often, slash ever, on the Atlantic label. It's one that he cut in Muscle Shoals. So yeah, I like that. Archie Bell and the Drells doing Get It From the Bottom. It is 10:20. You're on the long way home. WFM Music of the Drum Radio. And we heard Quitman Dennis and the Escorts before that on the Epic label with Hot Tamales. Memphis Slim before that doing Steppin' Out. That's a classic track on the VJ label. Covered by John Mayall's Blues Breakers, I believe. Hot guitar solo. Not sure who's playing guitar on that one. But they're doing a great job. Need to look that up. Might be Larry Frazier. Not sure. Warren Smith with Ubangi Stomp on the Sun label. Iconic rockabilly. Yes, a song that the Cramps taught people. And we started that off Mr. Bo and his Blues Boys. I Ain't Gonna Suffer on the Big D label out of Detroit. And my lord, did that sound like B.B. King or what? That vocal performance, just a dead ringer for BB's vocals. And, you know, if I was a less suspicious person than I am, I would almost say that Mr. Bo and his Blues Boys, it could be a moonlighting scenario, but I'm not going to go much further on that. I don't know. Who knows? Anyways, let's get back into the show. Here's Roscoe Robinson, passed away the other week, the other month. Iconic Southern soul singer. One of his Soundstage 7 sides. Really good track, this one. It's called You Don't Move Me No More. On a long way home, WFMU's Give the Drummer Radio.

Say, boy. What's that you got there? Yo, what? Yo, T-model. Blow your horn. How about taking me for a ride?

Always a fun one. The Turtles with Buzzsaw from their Battle of the Bands LP on White Whale. Kind of a classic funky 45. If you came up digging in the crates back in the 90s and the 2000s like I did, that was a key piece of tracking a copy of that down. It's just gone 10:30. We're on the long way home. WFM Music of the Drummer Radio. And we heard Model T Slim before that. Fun Blues 45 called T Model Ford on the Wonder label. Picked that up because I have another copy, but it's on a different label. So different pressing is cool. I think the flip is different on this one. I have to investigate that. Absolute classic before that one, Cliff Nobles and Company, The Horse on the Filet of Soul label. Link Ray and the Raymen with Slinky on Epic. Classic Link Bizzo. Tremoloed out guitar sounding badass. And we started that set off Roscoe Robinson with You Don't Move Me No More on the Soundstage 7 label out of Nashville. So yeah. Let's bring the mood down a little bit. Jimmy Hughes passed away the other month. This is his first 45, cut down in Muscle Shoals with Rick Hall. Leased out to the Jamie label for national distribution. Lovely slice of 3/4 time, 3/4 time soul, deep soul. A track called I'm Qualified, written by Rick Hall and Quinn Ivey. And Jimmy sounding great on this. His first kind of hit as well. Let's check it out. A long way home to BFM Music of the Drummer Radio as we rest in peace. Shout out to Jimmy Hughes.

everybody's blue. These blues here I'm playing is for the railroad men that's got a family on both ends, where they make both ends meet. You know what I mean. Now these blues here is for the truck drivers that's hogging up and down the road all day long.

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While he working all day long, she's in the saloon all day long, tending to everybody's business and leaving theirs alone. You know they got plenty of them like that sipping over beer all day long. Now these blues here is for the cooks and beauticians. While the cook frying egg all day, they frying hair all day.

Iconic 45, Billy Riley and his Little Green Men on the Sun label with Red Hot. You are on The Long Way Home. WFMU's Give the Drummer Radio, and we are at 10 to 11 pretty much. So getting into the last little bit of the show here. Hope you've enjoyed it tonight. Really enjoyed listening to some of these 45s that I picked up at Austin the other week. And hope you have too. We had Bobby Charles before that, early Bobby Charles on the Chess label. Some Louisiana rock and roll. A track called Take It Easy Greasy. Jack Dupree before that on King with the Blues for Everybody. We had the Loving Sisters gospel group on the Peacock label with Honest Prayer. And then we started that set off with Jimmy Hughes, lovely ballad, I'm Qualified, his first 45 on the Jamie label. So yeah, I'll try to get a couple more songs in here. I'm not sure if I'll talk again, so thanks so much for tuning in. And if I don't, I will see you next week for more of the same. Another 2 hours of 45s. On the Long Way Home, WFM Music, Give the Drummer Radio. Don't forget to tune in to all the great drummer shows that go on throughout the week. And indeed, a lot of good shows on the mother stream as well. So you can flit around, you get a lot of musical mileage out of WFMU in all the different formats. I'm going to keep it on Billy Riley. I'm going to play another one of his 45s on Sun. Here's his version of Baby Please Don't Go. Have a great week, guys, and we'll see you next Tuesday.

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0: 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And what

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Wayne Galios, Southern California. Went on the road with Rose Maddox when he was 14. Had a famous country story as a lover. Settled down in Albuquerque, lived in a little white house not far from me. Used to play Happy Hour, Caravan East. We'd come in, Pearl Harbor would begin. Diving planes on the steel and bombs exploding. His band was Swamp Roots. Lead singer Nestor said, "I'm not bisexual, I'm trisexual. I'll try anything."

Gary did speed most every night. Judy spit tequila in his face one night at the back bar. Gary would drop acid most every night, go out to Sandia's, sleep in his van. Gary used to stay very late at my house. One night, we stayed up all night with J.B. Brown, who would become Junior Brown. I took J.B. back to Cerritos. Months later, Gary died in a motel on East Central. Shot up with Quaaludes, a friend of mine. We played with Curly Cook, said he saw the specks of blood on the wall. Gary worked as an engineer, staying up some nights, stripping music off records, replacing it with his own.

I'm not going to be able to get it.

Oh, my God.

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I had everything I need. But since I got my 304, well, I can't even get a fee. When I was working on a project, women was no object to me. When I was working on the project, women was no object to me.

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When I was working on the project,

dumb. He bow record, or he suffered for Jesus Christ. They placed him on an island called Patmos. He had a great revelation sign. I got the new world in my view. Lord, my journey I pursue. I said, I'm running for the city. I got the new world in my view. I got that new world in my view. Lord, my journey I pursue. I said, I'm running, running for the city. I got the new world in my view. I got the new world

The revelation. John talking about the new world. Said, I saw a new heaven and a new earth. But the first heaven and the first earth were passed away. And there were no more sea. John said, I saw New Jerusalem coming down from God out of heaven, prepared as a bride, adorned for her husband. Amen. You know, a city that's set on a hill cannot be hid. Certainly a person is a city. Amen. So let us humble ourselves, dear one. Get ready for the new world. Prepare yourself to live in that holy city. That same city, that same kingdom that Jesus was talking to his disciples about when he left them going on back to his Father. Don't forget it. Amen. Said, let not your heart be troubled. Believe in God. Believe in me also. In my Father's house are many mansions. If it were not so, I would have told you. I'll go to prepare a place for you. And if I go to prepare a place for you, I will come again and receive you unto myself, that where I am, that ye may be also. Now tell me, dear one, why was Jesus? He was standing on earth talking to his disciples. Amen. Promising them that he's coming back for them. Amen. To live with them here on this earth. Amen. He gonna live with you in your human body and he in the spirit. Amen. So don't get the Bible mixed up. You just keep that same old way that grandma and great-grandma and grandpa had. They didn't know any better. God winked at their ignorance, and they was well blessed for what they knew. And you're going to be cursed for turning the word down. Amen. Let the church say amen. Let's wake up now and get in line. I got the new world in my view. I'm my journey, I pursue. I said I'm running, running for the city.

said, ask not what your country can do for you, but what you can do for your country. We know him, don't we? Another man said, Lord, I have a dream. How well we know him, don't we? Another man once said, some men ask why, but I ask why not. We know him, don't we?

La Mamba. 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Zumba, Zumba.

Guess I should have written down to let you know that I was coming home. I'd been gone so many years, I didn't realize you had a phone. I saw your cattle coming in, boy, they're looking mighty fat and slick. I saw Fred at the service station, told me that his wife is awful sick. You heard my record on the radio, well, that's just another song.

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0: Bender, Bender, Smender, a big thing, I'm a cat that's in the know.
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0: Miller, Smiller, a big

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Ian Robert 1-1. Ian Robert 1-1. Robert 1-1. Zebra Tools Young Thomas Otto. Zebra Tools Young Thomas Otto. Edward Baker Edward David King. Edward Baker Edward David King. Italy Victor Victor Peter Junior. Italy Victor Victor Peter Junior. Mary Peter Adam Young Thomas. Mary Peter Adam Young Thomas. Frank William Baker David Young. Frank William Baker David Young. Adam Edward William Jones Extreme. Adam Edward William Jones Extreme. Louis Extreme Frank Victor Thomas. Louis Extreme Frank Victor Thomas. Otto Extreme Baker Peter Young. Otto Extreme Baker Peter Young. Charlie Adam Frank Thomas Otto. Charlie Adam Frank Thomas Otto. George Edward Edward Frank Baker. George Edward Edward Frank Baker. Nancy

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Hello, welcome to Wednesday, June 24th. That was an hour and 1 minute of music with no commercial interruptions, ending with my new favorite band, possibly for the rest of my life, Engine de Poitrine. From their new album, Volume 2, we heard Angor. Liquid before that gave us Rubber Miro from a self-titled compilation from 1997. That track originally released in 1981. Before that, Say She She. From their album of last year, Cut and Rewind, we heard She Who Dares. Arthur Russell before that gave us Keeping Up. From the 2016 collection, Korn, music originally recorded in 1982 and 83. Before that, George Michael, whose birthday was yesterday. He would have been 63 years old. Gone 10 years already, my stars. We heard Outside from the 1988 collection, Ladies and Gentlemen, the Best of George Michael. Ngozi Family before that. Some Zamrock from 1975. We heard Buona Way from Day of Judgment, reissued in 2014 by the good folks at Now Again Records. New music from Cloud Management and Vivian Goldman before that. EP called Whoops, Wrong Planet. And we heard the track Judge. Before that, some reggae music from Tristan Palmer featuring Ja Thomas. Entertainment. Originally released in 1981 and available on a compilation from 2014 called Strictly the Best, Volume 51. From the label that knows reggae, VP Records. Psychic Ills before that gave us I Don't Mind, featuring vocals by Hope Sandoval from their 2016 album Inner Journey Out. And we heard Hope Sandoval and the Warm Inventions before that from their 2016 album Until the Hunter. We heard the track Salt of the Sea, and today is Hope Sandoval's 60th birthday. I hope she's having an awesome day, doing whatever her introverted heart wants to do. Maybe she'll just stay in bed all day. Before that, we heard from the Conet Project, recordings of shortwave number stations. An unknown woman doing Nancy Adam Susan. John Lennon and Yoko Ono before that from their 1980 album Double Fantasy. We heard Beautiful Boys and the show began 1 hour and 5 minutes ago with My. Title track from their new release, Caracos. And that's what I played. That's what you heard if you were listening, but if you are just joining us now, welcome. I will be here for 2 more hours, and I have a lot of music for you. At 3 o'clock, it's your boy Black Helmet Radio with DJ Black Helmet to entertain you for 2 hours. From 5 to 7 p.m., it's Ridgewood Radio with David Weinstein. Today's show is Conjuring Creatures, Interactive Interplay and Installation Works from David Tudor, Takehisa Kosugi, Aki Onda, Alan Licht, and Michael Snow, and more, probably more. From 7 to 10 p.m. on Bodega Pop with Gary Sullivan, it's Only Sounds That Tremble Through Us, a label founded to support contemporary Palestinian artists. The Uzbek composer crowned the Ennio Morricone of Central Asia. Pirate mixes from Mexico DF. Amp Worship from the Japanese Underground. A legendary live techno set. No music and non-music from China, Laos, and the American Midwest. Oh, what a mixed up bag of fun that'll be. And then rounding out the live DJ programming on Wednesdays from 10 p.m. to midnight, it's If You Lose Your Horse with Sam Siegel. Yes, yes, and yes. So keep it tuned right here. Getting back to the music,
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Louisville. So we'll get right back to it because it's over an hour. Terry Riley's In C, as performed by November Group, here for you on Give the Drummer Radio on WFMU.org. Stick around.

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That's me. Here on Give the Drummer Radio on WFMU.org. I have 49 minutes before DJ Black Helmet comes in. Let us turn our attention to the Three of a Kind Altar, that segment of the program where I pick a song and then I find covers of it. I play those covers and then we all have a good time. This week we turn the Three of a Kind clock back to 1977. When the New York duo of Suicide, Alan Vega and Martin Rev, released their debut self-titled album to much fanfare, maybe? I don't know. But one of the tracks on that album was Cherie. And yes, there's lots of covers. Apologies to all the covers I won't get to since In C ran so long. But let's start with the Suicide version. Cherie, this week's Three of a Kind Spotlight here for you on Give the Drummer Radio on WFMU.org.

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I mean, I really thought that the melody from Cherie was the inspiration for Angel of the Morning, but hearing it together, I guess my brain was doing a little more of the heavy lifting. That was Juice Newton from her 1981 album Juice with Angel of the Morning. Still sounds good. But not quite the same as Cherie. Cherie was this week's Three of a Kind Spotlight. We heard versions from Universal Daughters from 2013, Lola Dutronic from 2011, Big Business from their 2018 tour EP4, Angel Corpus Christi featuring Alan Vega himself on that track. Tim Burgess gave us a version from 2018, Jessamine, a version from 1993. Dub Gabriel featuring Michael Stipe doing his best Alan Vega impersonation. That came from 2008. A10 gave us a version from 1993. Sonoko gave us a version from 1987. And we heard the original, That's Done by Suicide, from their self-titled album of 1977. And that about does it for me, Mary Wing. Thank you so much for listening. Keep listening. Your boy Black Helmet Radio is next. I will be back on Saturday, June 27th, filling in for Music for a Free World from 2 to 5 p.m. And then right back here in this chair on Wednesday for the regular show. So keep it tuned. DJ Black Helmet here next for you on Give the Drummer Radio on WFMU.org. Ta-ta for now.

standing on the corner full of jive. Standing on the corner just high as a Georgia pine. I hit that jive, Jack, put it in your pocket till I get back.

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It's me, your boy, DJ Black Helmet, coming at you live on Digital Drummer Radio via WFMU. Thank you, Mary Wang, for an always wavy dose of 100% whatever. We've got some fun jams for you today, so stay tuned.

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everybody, it's me, your boy DJ Black Helmet, coming at you live on Give the Drummer Radio via WFMU. Good to be back on the Jam Waves. 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

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Opening track, a quartet, Bill Frisell on guitars, Wayne Horvitz on keys, Fred Frith on the bass, and Joey Barron on percussion. Track is called Verlaine Part 2 La Blue, from an album called Caged Uncaged, a rock experimental homage to John Cage. So this thing was released in 1993 to be part of what was supposed to be a celebration of John Cage at the 1993 Venice Biennale, but Cage died the year before, and they went on with a variety of projects, including PS1 Contemporary Arts Center, which is now MoMA PS1, produced this CD and this collection of various people reinterpreting works by John Cage. And the list of people on this CD is incredible. Ardo Lindsay, Lee Rinaldo, Ann Magnuson, John Cale. John Cale had a huge part in producing this CD. Jello Biafra with Eugene Chadbourne, Elliot Sharp. Joey Ramone has a piece in there, and amazingly, I also have a piece in there. So if you can find it, it's released on Cramps Records from 1993 called Caged Uncaged. Bill Frisell, Wayne Horvitz, Fred Frith, and Joey Barron. So today's show. So I was away for a week and I had some time to listen to extended versions of various things, and I was looking into the archives and I found some things that I thought was worth exploring, even though they're long. So there's some long sets in this show today. The first one is a trio of Aki Anda, who is an installation and sound artist who just had a big success at the Whitney Biennale for an installation. Alan Licht, who is a guitarist and also wrote some important, released some important essays and books on experimental music. And then they worked with the artist Michael Snow, who is a visual artist, installation artist, and filmmaker, a very important filmmaker, who worked a lot in sound. So the three of them got together to do a performance at Roulette in 2007. And, you know, it's one of those things, the set is long, but it's really interesting to watch how they navigate through the various episodes and feature each other and get out of each other's way and then climb on top of each other, and all sorts of things are happening. So I'm going to play the whole damn thing. Enjoy. This is Aki Anda, Alan Licht, and Michael Snow from 2007.

Safety Commission is looking into whether there were any design flaws in the portable space heater being blamed for sparking the fire. And still under investigation tonight, the cause of an early morning apartment fire on the Upper East Side. An 81-year-old woman remains in critical condition with burns over 80% of her body. It took firefighters about an hour to bring the blaze on the ninth floor of 35 East 84th Street under control. No word on the identity of the victim. And getting a break, the New Jersey Turnpike Authority northbound motorists using the Barnegat Toll Plaza. It's going down to 28 in Midtown with temperatures rising overnight. When's news time 9:25?

that deposit was down a fraction, the S&P 500 gained 1 point. Subprime mortgage lender Newt Smith.

Yes, indeed. Okay, so that was the full 2007 performance by the installation and sound artist Aki Anda, the guitarist and journalist Alan Licht, and the visual artist and filmmaker Michael Snow. They described what they're using as synthesizer, shortwave radio, cassettes, electronics, guitar, piano, amplifiers, glissandos, dynamics, hiss, electrical interference, feedback, and loops. And they have they each have a very long and very admirable history. Michael Snow apparently worked with Albert Eiler, and they also mentioned Tony Conrad, Yamatsuka, Otto Lindsay, Christian Markley. These are all people that they've worked with individually over the years. A remarkable, long set. It was recorded at Roulette at its space in Soho in 2007. Aki Anda, Alan Licht, and Michael Snow. This is David Weinstein. 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Give the Drummer Radio, WFMU.org. Okay, so next, I'm going to play you David Tudor's Rainforest, a long version of the installation piece, recorded in, it was released in 1998. The piece was composed in 1973. So the Rainforest is David Tudor's creation using suspended objects over a space, which are attached to oscillators that activate or trigger the inherent resonances of individual objects. They could be garbage can lids or cymbals or scrap metal or even musical instruments that are hanging from the ceiling and attached by wires to these oscillators, which in this case are played by the composer and sometime pianist, a wonderful interpreter of John Cage's music and a close associate of his. So Tudor is here with Takehisa Kusugi, also a legend from that era, and so basically what we're going to hear is that the artist and sound artist and instrument builder John Driscoll, who worked with Tudor, assembled a collection of recordings, including some from the ICA in London and I guess elsewhere, to create sort of the illusion of wandering through the space, because in this version, which is version 4 of the Rainforest, Tudor allowed the audience to wander between the instruments, which are hanging, suspended, and separated by space. And then you can hear some of them are near, and then he wanders away, and something is distant. And you kind of let yourself get a wash in this texture, but the little surprises that pop up have the effect of sort of triggering different thoughts and ideas in your brain. It's sort of an interesting, magical thing. But this longer version is rarely played on the radio, so I'm going to play the whole thing. This is David Tudor and Takehisa Kusugi performing Rainforest. It's called Sliding Pitches in the Rainforest in the Field, Rainforest, version 4 from 1973. David Tudor, Takehisa Kusugi, Rainforest.

That last little bit was Lou Reed, Metal Machine Music, from that same album, Caged Uncaged, that I opened the show with, which was made for the 1993 Venice Biennale for honoring John Cage and created or produced by PS1 in 1993, Lou Reed's Metal Machine Music. And before that, David Tudor's Rainforest, with David Tudor and Takahisa Kasugi on the electronics. We're running the electronics from a table, far from the instruments that are suspended from the ceiling, and using transducers that turn vibrations into voltages, and the voltages can be sent through wires to an object, and the object is usually a loudspeaker, but in this case, it's various sort of found objects hung from the ceiling, and each one making its own resonances, and the vibrations can be very fast, in which case they come out like tones, or they can be very slow, in which case they come out like rhythms, or they can be individual events. And the thing that we heard was compiled by John Driscoll and using various takes from different installations, trying to represent the experience of wandering through the various instruments, as David Tudor invited viewers to wander through the installation and get up close to one of the other objects, and we heard that effect by the sort of montage created by John Driscoll. David Tudor's Rainforest, called Sliding Pitches in the Rainforest in the Field, Rainforest version 4 from 1973, released on Mode Records in 1998. Coming up next is Gary Sullivan's Bodega Pop program, and today's program is Only Sounds That Tremble Through Us, a label founded to support contemporary Palestinian artists. Let's see, so he says, the Uzbek composer crowned the Ennio Morricone of Central Asia, pirate mixes from Mexico, amp worship from the Japanese underground, a legendary live techno set, no music and non-music from China, Laos, and the American Midwest. Gary Sullivan, from 7 to 10 p.m. today, Eastern Time USA, and then Sam Siegel, and If You Lose Your Horse follows that. It's one of Sam's final programs on the Drummer Stream as he wanders off over the horizon. And this is David Weinstein for Ridgewood Radio. Thank you, everybody. See you next time.

0: allow me to highlight some important New York vocabulary words. First word, bodega. A bodega is a corner store that's open pretty much 24 hours most of the time. You can get almost anything in a bodega. Bodegas are our friends.
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2: 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Pick up a few things. Bag of Twinkies, carton of milk. Sometimes you may just need some advice. You picked the right spot, man. This is your store. Welcome to the bodega.

Hey everybody, welcome to Bodega Pop on WFMU's Give the Drummer Radio. This is your big friend Gary. Gonna be here until 10 p.m. tonight. Tonight's program is kind of a mishmash of very, for the most part, what would you call it? Textured material, I suppose. Things that I chose based largely on textures and different sort of sonic things happening. Well, sonic things happening describes everything from language to music, but you know what I mean. I'm going to start out with this incredible, a set of incredible tracks from this label that started out predominantly to, well, started out literally to support Palestinian artists. It branched out a little bit. They say they are actually located in Palestine. That's where, when you go to the their Bandcamp page, it says they're from. The label is Bilnaeus. And they've got like about half a dozen or so records out. I've got a couple on vinyl, and we're going to hear a bunch of different things from them. So that's what we're going to start out with. And then we've got other things in the works. I think it's all kind of generally written up there on the playlist page. So go there if you're not there right now. And we'll take it from there. This first track is by B. Abbas and R. Abu Rame. And it's the title. Well, it's the album. The album is The Only Sounds That Tremble Through Us. That's where I obviously got the title for tonight's program. The track title is Had It Not Been For Hunger, My Fangs Would Not Have Shown. Oh, You Going To Jerusalem, Take Me With You. From last year, you're listening to Bodega Pop on WFMU's Give the Drum Radio until 10 p.m. tonight. Thanks for hanging out, everybody.

Per jo l'osli m'esburen, per jo l'osli m'esburen.

We just heard a suite of tracks from Bill Nias, which is a purportedly Palestinian label, but it's definitely a label that at least set out to publish works by Palestinian artists, then branched out a little bit. I came upon this record actually at the Whitney Museum. They had a copy of it there. I did not buy it, but I was kind of curious about it. But then I listened to it on Bandcamp, and I also really love the title. I thought it would be a perfect title for tonight's program, which focuses largely on what? Timbre? Not really timbre, but you know what I mean? The almost physical sound of music. So things that are particularly geared towards that. We heard Dokken in Time for the Next Sharpened Edge from Too Low, Too Far from 2020. From 2023's Nos Habel Karma, we heard El Contessa with Khaled Min. From Kam Min Jene, that was out in 2025, we heard Ta'ali, that's Heikat Julmud and Achamol. Muyasser Kurdi gave us Might I Have Amnesia for the Everyday Things, that's from Mountains of Poetry from 2025. From 2022's Tukus, we heard Julmud with Basmala, and we opened up with B. Abbas and R. Abu Arame. Had it not been for hunger, my fangs would not have shown. Oh, you going to Jerusalem, take me with you. From Only Sounds That Tremble Through Us from 2025. This next set is just phenomenal short bursts by this guy. Speaking of bursts, Rumil Vildanov from Uzbekistan. Abstract Variants from an album called Kino Variants, 1967 to 1986, just out this year. You're listening to Bidigabop on WFMU's Give the Drum Radio until 10 p.m. tonight. Thanks for hanging out, everybody.

I registered one side of a four-sided two-album collection that just came out on VIN, V-I-N, Rumil Vildanov, Abstract Variants. He's Uzbek. I think a lot of this was film, thus the name Kino Variants, just like film music, interstitial, diegetic, I don't know, whatever kinds of things were going on there. Absolutely wonderful